0: Energy auf energy.ch oder in deiner Energy App.
1: Me not working hard. Yeah, right, picture that with a Kodak. Or better yet, go to Times

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1: 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I'm from the dirty, but that Chico nice. Y'all call it a moment, I call it.

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Now would you ever realize the consequences of your

0: 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Einfach Sommer.
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